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Warrington, Township, Donald Payne, Medic 129. 2900 through Leanne Drive, Pathways to Warrington, 228. Warrington, Township, Donald Payne, Medic 129.

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652, cover 345A, an unknown emergency in the area of Chick-fil-A, 794 Bethlehem Pike. 352, cover 345A, an unknown emergency in the area of the Chick-fil-A, 794 Bethlehem Pike, the North Wales Road and Upper State Road, Montgomery.

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at 124.5241, point left, please. At 124.5241 Point Pleasant Pike off Durham Road, Bumstead Township to CVA. At 124.5241 Point Pleasant Pike off Durham Road, Bumstead Township to CVA 2022.

Mississippi 1, 1030, fuel bus line room. Old Bethlehem Road, off Ridge Road, East Rock Hill Township, Hemrick, 1031. 1032 Old Bethlehem Road, off Ridge Road, East Rock Hill Township, Hemrick, 2021.

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4549 responding, covering the B, QRS 80, rescue fleet emergency, 11 Wheatley Walk. 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

0: 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It's just a 101. So.
1: 9100. Okay.
2: County engine deputy, pop on the roof. Under in chief responding.
1: Evacuation, he's wheelchair bound.
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2: County, this is 303 in chief response.
1: Hey. Deputy firefighter, it's going to be a general one.
2: Okay.

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1: Chief City, okay. Putting an odor of smoke in the area. Nothing visible.
2: Mile marker 354.2, Dump Township, Chesapeake, 2044.

0: 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Your 56 acre 308A and overdose, the North End Transportation Center to East Lafayette Street, North End.
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0: I just had a phone call. There is a fire pit at 409 Heller. All right. County 58. Number 2, some hold.
1: Okay. 88 units reducing over to Chief 88.

0: Alarm is set off to confirm food in the air fryer. Alarm's reset, 5 minutes ago.
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0: 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Fountain Farm Lane, Newtown Township, Chesney. 9145, 6 Partridge Court, off Fountain Farm Lane, Newtown Township, Chesney. 20.
1: Okay.

68, yes, enter inside. 21 Pin Oaks Drive, Buck 68, 62. 68, yes, enter inside. 21 Pin Oaks Drive, Greenbrier Drive, Willowwood Drive. Buck 68, 62, Upper Province.

0: 308 cover 308A and assault victim Willow Street and East Spruce Street. 308 cover 308A and assault victim Willow Street and East Spruce Street in Norristown.
1: County Chief 200. 200. We confirm that maintenance is working on the gas pipes on the roof. The smell's dissipating. We contacted a couple of the residents that had concerns. You can make 200 units available.
2: Chief 200. Okay. 68-1, okay.

0: 35, Flux Station 2, 384, an accident with injuries. 345.3, eastbound on the turnpike. 35, Flux Station 2, 384, an accident with injuries. 345.3, eastbound on the turnpike. Between the 611 ramp, the turnpike east, and the Heaton Road access gate.
1: Rescue 2 with Montgomery County Station 35, eastbound turnpike, mile marker 345.3.

2 Rescue 2 with Montgomery County Station 35. Eastbound Turnpike, mile marker 345.3. Stand by an accident. Engine 2 Rescue 2 is Montgomery County Station 35. Eastbound Turnpike, mile marker 345.3. Stand by an accident, 2105.

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Bar 40 northbound 95, and area exterior of an automobile. Fuselage 2895, engine duty crew 16, engine 82. Fire 40 northbound 95, and area exterior of an automobile, 2106.

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0: Hey, 35.
1: Okay, I'm confirming.
0: PD's on scene. They're confirming it was an accident. They're advising the fire department can reduce speed.
1: All right, recall is silent. I'll head in to reset.
0: All right, 35. West 35, okay. 3515 is responding Urban Air Adventure recall for Battalion 15.
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responding on Cadillac 1455, 5606, 323, subsection 14, I'll come in as a recall. 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

329B, cover 329, subject contained, 410 High Street. 329B, cover 329, a subject contained, apartment 3, 410 High Street. 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

of Albany, 414 Bittersweet Road. Bittersweet Road, Blue Ridge Drive, Bristol Township, Chesapeake, 2145.

0: 24 fire alarm, 820 Marion Square Road. Station 24 fire alarm, 820 Marion Square Road, between Glenmore Road and Youngsford Road, Gladwin, Little Marion.
1: Locks 29906, 2527 Bristol Road on School Lane at the Bristol House. 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
1: Quinn 35, okay. And 24 from Kenny.
2: Strike down.
1: Just confirm you are responding.
2: That's correct.
1: Okay. Came in via text from ADT. They're advising that it was an accidental text. There is no alarm at that address.
2: All right, 10-4 County. We're also en route with 5, and we'll verify.

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3: Red A, an assault victim, 245 East Oak Street. Red A, an assault victim, 245 East Oak Street, between High Alley and Arch Street in Artisan.

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0: All right.

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South Main, Southwest Union Street, the Meadow Glen, room 108, Lickum Town, Borough of Fall Lickum. 141-108 South Main, Southwest Union Street, the Meadow Glen, room 108, Lickum Town, Borough of Fall Lickum, 25.

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detector, 339 Wellington Terrace, box 2906. 200 carbon monoxide detector, 339 Wellington Terrace, off Sunset Avenue and Jenkintown Road, box 29F6 Avenue.

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174-3109, station, Northeast Road, Wilmington Township, Mayo's Transport, 174-3109, station, Northeast Road, Wilmington Township, Mayo's Transport, 2239.

325B, unresponsive subject, 682, gravel pike. 325B, an unresponsive subject, 682, gravel pike. In Greater Fort Road and Maple Avenue, Perkiomen.

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0: 29, 2nd AM, 174, cover 1650 Southeast Third. From Keller, then Shemmy, and then intersection MA off at 228, Wilkstown Cash, for a sort of stress. 129, 2nd AM, 174, to cover 1650 Southeast Road, Keller, and Chamonix Manor, A off of 228, Wilkstown Township, Airport of Stress, 2245.
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emergency, 450 High Street, 329. 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

76-3 dispatch, squad ladder 17, tower 74, building 275 dock drive, box 23. 76-3 dispatch, squad ladder 17, tower 74, building dock gardens, 275 dock drive, between Woods Drive and Detweiler Road, box 23, Tom Benson.

Inferno is me. At 125, 124 North Main, Short Court Street. Goldstown Borough, overdose, medic 125. 124 North Main, Short Court Street, Goldstown Borough, overdose, 137.

54, 57, 25, Fleetway Tower. Fleetwood Drive, Liberator Street, Bristol Township, Transport 2020.

5 North Wilson Avenue. At 143, it is 5 North Wilson Avenue, Green Lane, Lab Corps. Crystal Patch, CBA, at 143. 805 North Wilson Avenue, Green Lane. 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

08F, cover the A, subject in pain, 235 East Erie Street. 08F, cover the A, subject in pain, Norristown Police Station, 235 East Erie Street, Norristown.

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Mr. Council, assault, squad, use caution, police activity, 0.330.

10 southeast north of Salmon Road, Mesford Hill, 1118, Goldstown Township, Falmington. 125, 2010 southeast north of Salmon Road, Mesford Hill, 1118, Goldstown Township, Falmington, 2309.

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Chamonix Boulevard, El Paso Boulevard, Grand of Chamonix Grove, Pos 49, Bentonville County, Psychiatric, 26. 3300 Chamonix Boulevard, El Paso Boulevard, Grand of Chamonix Grove, Pos 49, Bentonville County, Psychiatric, 2640.

got about 62.1, engine 91, score 93, ladder 90, tower 66. 174 second Amlin, minute 176 to cover. 127 Lincoln Avenue, Pennsylvania Avenue, Greeley Avenue, unit is blowing. Padlock 62.1, engine 91, score 93, ladder 90, tower 66. 174 second Amlin, minute 176 to cover. 127 Lincoln Avenue, Pennsylvania Avenue, Greeley Avenue, unit is blowing, 2362.

174-30 AM 171-13 in cover, 21,000 AM choice. Johnsville Boulevard, Barlow's on 116-1 catch, just Donald Payne. 174-30 AM 171-13 in cover. 21,000 AM choice, off Johnsville Boulevard, Barlow's on 115. Mr. Catch, just Donald Payne, 2650.

at 115, 111 County Road. At 115, 111 County Road, 54 PA orders, North Hampton Township. Suspect, please. At 115, 111 County Road, 54 PA orders, North Hampton Township. Suspect, please. 22.

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Medic 143, Bristol Pike and Green Lane, Bristol Attached, unconscious, 0009.

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Through 51A, nausea vomiting, the Springfield residences, room 111. 551 East Evergreen Avenue, Springfield.

369 Kira 71, subject in pain, 107 East 5th Street. 369 Kira 71, subject in pain. Apartment 121, the Upper Perkiomen Manor Apartments, 107 East 5th Street, Red Hill.

74 Third Avenue, 159 Colorado 401 Gibson Avenue. On Pioneer Avenue, 74 Bay Borders. What's the township over there? 174 Third Avenue, 159 Cover 401 Gibson Avenue, Henry Avenue, 74 Bay Borders. What's the township over there? 0025.

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1350 South Woodburn Road. South Woodburn Road, Shenandoah Road, Woodburn Apartment, South 4, Middleham Township, Fall Victim, 1368. 1350 South Woodburn Road, Shenandoah Road, Woodburn Apartment, South 4, Middleham Township, Fall Victim, 0041.

480 Newport Road off Latham Avenue. It's 14340 Newport Road off Latham Avenue, Bristol Township, Laceration. It's 14340 Newport Road off Latham Avenue, Bristol Township, Laceration, 0046.

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Casting him right off Drexel Road. Still 10 instruments transport. There's everything done.

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Arthur Drexel, 238 Belmont Avenue, Ballack County, Lower Marion.

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Medic 100, 1612, Yardley Commons off South Main Street, Yardley Borough, fall victim. Medic 100, 1612, Yardley Commons off South Main Street, Yardley Borough, fall victim 112.

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Station assist, 135.

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Seems in the apartment, out of box 3014. Enter Rescue 98, 1 make photo to Wilson Drive. Comms to Paulson, J. Juliet, 402. Seems in the apartment, 140.

45C, medical alert alarm, 1294 Mason Road. 45C, medical alert alarm, 1294 Mason Road, between Hill Street and the dead end, Hatfield.

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Snowball Drive, Middletown Township, Chesapeake. 16836 Oak Tree Road, Snowball Drive, Middletown Township, Chesapeake, Northwest.

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Over lane off Spring Meadow Drive, Warrington Township, Ring Transport. 129-836 Elbow Lane off Spring Meadow Drive, Warrington Township, Ring Transport, 221.

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and it won't be 4 or 5:27 Captain Emerald. Castingham Road off Drexel Road. 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
1: Medic 139, 101 Park Avenue. Medic 139, 101 Park Avenue, feet Bridge Street, Marshall Borough, respiratory distress. Medic 139, 101 Park Avenue, feet Bridge Street, Marshall Borough, respiratory stress disease.

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second ambulance, 157, a cover 1717, Clinton Highway. Near High Park, right at Sam's Club, Middletown Attachment, transport. 168, second ambulance, 157, a cover 1717, Clinton Highway. Off High Park, right at Sam's Club, Middletown Attachment, transport 65.

29, second ambulance, going 74 to cover 1908 Mayor Road off Roman Drive, Warwick, Rector Martin Township, Mercy Transport. Going 29, second ambulance, going 74 to cover 1908 Mayor Road off Roman Drive, Martin Township, Mercy Transport, 307.

property 49 Barbary Lane. Barbary Lane, Bristol Township, Chesapeake, 311.

42nd AM 1-143 to cover 14 Court Road off Quarry Road, Middletown Township, diabetic. 42nd AM 1-143 to cover 14 Court Road off Quarry Road, Middletown Township, diabetic 36.

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Lane off August Drive. We're south of the township Chesapeake. At 113-900 Automotive Lane, August Drive. We're south of the township Chesapeake.

345A, a fall victim, 651 Montgomery Glen Drive. 345A, a fall victim, Hudson Estates, Gracious Retirement Living, room 113, 651 Montgomery Glen Drive, Montgomery.

22, fire alarm, 72 East Princeton Road. Fish 22, a fire alarm, 72 East Princeton Road. In Oxford Road and Cambridge Road, Bella Kinwood, Lowell, Maryland.

35, 45, 52, route 2. Two Route 202 of Cave and Core, Buckingham Township. 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

322A, three-way B-Medic has just a head injury. 5303, Shenandoah Drug. 322A, three-way B-Medic has just a head injury. Rehab at Shenandoah. 5303, Shenandoah Drive, Lower Providence.

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1: 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We elevator number 2, one subject inside. He was coming down from the 8th floor, but he doesn't know what floor he stopped on.

0: Okay. That's the Suburban Square bunk, right? Without the parking garage?
1: Yes, perfect.

0: Also, Katie, if you have the number from maintenance, give them a call and have them meet us there if they're on duty in case that building's locked.
1: Okay, it looks like maintenance was already tried and went to voicemail.
0: Terrific. Thank you.
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308, the subject in pain, 2751 McHale Pike. 308, subject in pain. 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

13, second ambulance, medic 114 to cover. 1160, Stewart of Winnegore Tribe of Providence. Room 119. South of the township, Baldwin. 113, second ambulance, medic 114 to cover. 1160, Stewart of Winnegore Drive of Providence, 119, upper south of the township, Baldwin. 41.

0: that maintenance again. See if anybody picks up. This place is locked up. 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
1: Head entry, 1707 Howell Lane, right drive and Franklin Lane, Upper Dublin.
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1: Firefighter Cantrell, the roof team, the security guy is on his way up with the key.
0: Thank you.

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1: 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We're in the outside door. 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

23 a fire alarm, 760 Woodley Road. 23 a fire alarm, 760 Woodley Road, between Great Springs Road and the dead end, Bryn Mawr, Lower Marion.

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345 being place 345 in accident with injury is 651 West Main Street. 45B in place of 345 in accident with injuries in front of 7-Eleven. 651 West Main Street between Tomlinson Avenue and Cannon Avenue, Lansdale.

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0: 323-46 Rutgers 9. Lax 323, 46 Rucker Drive, West Coast of the Plain, Carbon Oxide Alarm 5.
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Brook Drive, crossing Rogers Road, a gas alarm. Order lock 7946, 17 Brook Drive, crossing Rogers Road, a gas alarm, 558.

56 fire alarm, 129 South Colfer, box 5667. 56 fire alarm, Kava restaurant, 129 South Colfer, Kenny Turn Lane and Bill Smith Boulevard, box 5667, upper Marion.

114, 17 Penn Circle, Rush to Grand Drive. Quad 114, 17 Penn Circle, Frosty Grand Drive, North Hampton Township, Fulton. Quad 114, 17 Penn Circle, Frosty Grand Drive, North Hampton Township, Fulton, 603.

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The alarm system 611.

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274 675 East Street Road, Yorkshire Lowell Road, Glen at Bucks, apartment 1617. Lane and Lowell Road, Planet Bucks, apartment 1617, one substantial fall victim at 613.

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1: Deputy 200, okay. What's to the rear? 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
2: 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I'm going to have a vehicle on fire at the property next to the Larmer Park Trail.
0: Kenny for Deputy 200, also at Squad 9.
1: Deputy 200, okay.
0: Hey, Squad 2, hey, Squad 2. Squad 200 is responding.
1: Squad 200, okay.

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1: What units were on the road?
2: 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Squad 9 was dispatched. They haven't gone to room yet.
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Quad 100, second ambulance, Quad 172 to cover 50 Upper Hilltop Road, 14 Woodside Road, Lower Mayfield County, to fall victim. Quad 100, second ambulance, Quad 172 to cover 50 Upper Hilltop Road, 14 Woodside Road, Lower Mayfield County, to fall victim at 635.

0: 75, 3610 Bristol Road, crossing Chemedy Boulevard in the rear of Dunkin' Donuts. Between the Chemedy Boulevard and Overland Road. We're at Dunkin' Donuts in some township in North Tennessee. Squad 185, 3610 Bristol Road between the Chemedy Boulevard and Overland Road. We're at Dunkin' Donuts in some township in North Tennessee, 646.
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Fox 2918, you're at 5994 Valley Road, crossing Valley Heat Drive at LA 50. Fox 2918, you're at 599 Paul Valley Road between Valley Gate Drive and Street Road near LA Fitness. An investigation. Fox 2918, 599 Paul Valley Road between Valley Gate Drive and Street Road near LA Fitness. An investigation. 710.

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Medic 143, medic 168, engine 14, rescue 225, 531 Park Avenue between Westmont Avenue and Westminster Avenue. 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

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Quad 154 Bristol Emily Road and Reedman Drive. Bristol Township and overdose. 774.

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1: 18 Oak Road, 369, 308C. Medic assist, altered mental status, 1518 Oak Road, between Montgomery Avenue and Layfield Road, Upper Hanover.

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345C, covered a D, accident with injuries, Cow Path Road and Township Line Road. 345C, covered a D, an accident with injuries, Cow Path Road, Township Line Road, Franconia.

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Ladder 90 was spot 174, 779 West County Road between St. David's Place and Gibson Avenue, Arden Courts and Warminster, one red house. BLS assist on a patient assist. Ladder 90 was spot 174, 779 West County Road between St. David's Place and Gibson Avenue, Arden Courts and Warminster, one red house. 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

Yeah.

0: 151, 344 Mars Lane, FR, still driving ahead of Nose Drive, Lower October. Farmers Lane, up Arbor, still driving ahead, Meadows Drive, Flores Building, Charlie 5, West Shockdale, Tanish, West Woodward Truck. At 151, 340 Farmers Lane, up Arbor, still driving ahead, Meadows Drive, Flores Building, Charlie 5. West Shockdale, Tanish, West Woodward Truck, 734.
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18 Deerbrook Drive off of Mill Road. IOR 615 Deerbrook Drive off of Mill Road. Homingfield County, rest of Florida Strokes. I want 616 Deerbrook Drive off of Mill Road, Lower Mayfield Township, rest of Florida Strokes, 744. On 1422 Mirror Drive, Boulder Drive, Halls Drive. Mirror Drive off of Halls Drive, Northampton Township, Bellamy, 745.

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0: Message received.

Tactical box 11, 21. Engine 13, or 282, tower 14. The fire is reported 751 Bristol Pike off Belmont Avenue and Newportville Road on the Amtrak line. A train. Tactical box 1121, tension engine 13, SQ82, tower 14. The fire is reported 751 Bristol Pike off Belmont Avenue and Newportville Road on the Amtrak line. A train at 821.

0: 25, 252 Bowman Avenue, between Spruce Creek and Godfrey, Liberty Point, 304. Road 125, 252 Bowman Avenue, between Spruce Creek and Godfrey, Liberty Point, 304. Wolfstown Road, emergency transportation. Road 125, 252 Bowman Avenue, between Spruce Creek and Godfrey, Liberty Point, 304. Wolfstown Road, emergency transportation.
1: Victim 3852 Germantown Pike. 322, fall victim 3852 Germantown Pike, between Evansburg Road and Cross Keys Road, Lower Providence.

27308 Sierra Detector 650 Cone Street, Box 5252. 27308 Sierra Detector, apartment number 2, 650 Cone Street, West Blackberry Alley and West Oak Street, Box 5252, Norristown.

Charlie on Tiger Box 1121, 751 Bristol Pike, the exception of engine 11, lateral 11, recall. From Charlie on Tiger Box 1121, 751 Bristol Pike, the exception of engine 11, lateral 11, recall.

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1: 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Bravo 27 is on scene.

143 713 3rd Avenue between New York Avenue and State Road. Letter 143 713 3rd Avenue between New York Avenue and State Road, Bristol Township, Cedars. Letter 143 713 3rd Avenue between New York Avenue and State Road, Bristol Township, Cedars, 833.

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Squad 4 Metacorny 6, 4911 Street Road between Rail Avenue and Old Street Road, Miracle Dental Center, in Town Township, Hammerstein, 839.

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174 Second Amendment, 350 West Street Road, Clark Street, Madison Avenue, Warminster Metro. Amendment 350 West Street Road between Madison Avenue and Caston Street, Warminster Medical Associates, Warminster National Fall District. Squad 174, Second Amendment 350 West Street Road, Clark Street, Madison Avenue and Caston Street, Warminster Medical Associates, Warminster National Fall Victim 852.

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0: 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Between Youngstrom Lane and Marion Square Road, Lower Marion.
1: Medic 154, 15 Petition Street, crossing Greenland Drive, Ripple Township, at Donaldson. Medic 154, 15 Petition Street, crossing Greenland Drive. Ripple Township, at Donaldson, 857.

0: 139-95 Towpath Road, Prussian Crest Road, Kelly Pike, Wolf Township, Tennessee. Letter 139-95 Towpath Road, Prussian Crest Road, Kelly Pike, Wolf Township, Tennessee. 900.
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1: Squad 56, okay. Three vehicle accident, multiple calls for negative injuries. Now we got a passerby saying an ambulance is needed.
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336A head injury. McLean sent him out of retirement community. 3205, skip back, Mike. 336A head injury. McLean sent him Meadowwood retirement community. 3205, skip back, Mike. 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

75, your second ambulance, attention squad 165 to cover 44 North Sugan Road at the Lynchburg Street and over York Road, New Hope Manor. Into 216, this is in O'Farrell, Merck Transport. 1275, second ambulance, need attention squad 165 to cover 44 North Sugan Road, off the Westbridge Street and over York Road. New Hope Manor, 216, New Hope Borough, Merck Transport, 945.

129. 299 Valley Gate Drive off of Beacon Lane to Paul Valley Road to Walmart. Scroll 129, 299 Valley Gate Drive off of Beacon Lane to Paul Valley Road to Walmart. Martin Township, call it. Scroll 129, 299 Valley Gate Drive off of Beacon Lane to Paul Valley Road to Walmart. Martin Township, call victim 946.

0: Station's 80 and 62 Fire Police, this is Traffic Control, Railroad Crossing at West Point Pike, Box 5120. Station's 80 and 62 Fire Police, this is Traffic Control, the Railroad Crossing on West Point Pike, Box 5120, Upper Gwinnett.
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35, 5498 York Road between National Road and Bycroft Road. Letter 135, 5498 York Road between National Road and Bycroft Road. Buckingham 10, Asher, West Curtis Road. Letter 135, 5498 York Road between National Road and Bycroft Road. Buckingham 10, Asher, West Curtis Road, 955.

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Squad 184, 3571 Hugo Road between Brookwood Drive and Park Avenue. 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Emergency reaction, 1011.

turned to Town Borough, North State Street between Washington Avenue and Sterling Street, closed all traffic till further notice. Getting all companies and squads concerned in Town Borough. North State Street between Washington Avenue and Sterling Street, closed all traffic till further notice, 1013, KCI 570, Spectre 7.

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Letter 143, 1805 Summit Avenue between Keystone Street and Linton Avenue. 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

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Medical 102nd Ambulance, 101 Oscar Valley Road, between Big Oak Road and Oscar Valley Road, CVS Pharmacy, Laramie, Substantial Fall Victim, 1036.

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0: 145, Sierra 45, 145, Bergen Lane, crossing Yorkshire Drive. 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Letter 145, Sierra 45, 145, Bergen Lane, crossing Yorkshire Drive. 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

safety, 56th County. I'm on location here. County, this is going to be a separate incident. It's approximately a quarter mile or more from the original call.

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0: 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Could you put this on fire marshals only until 1600?

19, fire alarm, Gloria Day Manor, 753 Welsh Road, box 2512. 19, fire alarm, Gloria Day Manor, 753 Welsh Road, off Walton Road, Turwood Drive, box 2512. One more one.

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0: Supposedly a smoke detector outside apartment 507. Just talked to me. It's nothing showing right now. They'll meet you up front.
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Medic 8-3736A, unconscious subject, Philly Chief Staking Wing, 322 West Ridge Pike. 376 Beechester, Medic 8-3376A, unconscious subject, Philly Chief Staking Wing, 322 West Ridge Pike.

35 second rebound. 4165 to cover, 510. 5110 York Road, towards the required road of Penn Athletic Club. Lucky and Panache, been injured. Squad 135, second ambulance, squad 165 to cover, 5110 York Road, towards the required road of Penn Athletic Club. Lucky and Panache, with injury, 1103.

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345, subject and pain, Dr. Ronald Pope, 99 Laurel Lane. 345, subject and pain, Dr. Ronald Pope, 99 Laurel Lane, Lance.

marked 29.9 northbound, see northeast extension, Bucks 3376, 308, an accident with injuries, mile marker 29.9 northbound on the northeast extension, between Morris Road and the ramp I-476 northbound to Route 63, Bucks 28, tell me.

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0: Carry, Deputy 200 is responding.
1: Deputy 200, originally a male in the elevator. Additional now, he's not in any distress, and he was able to get out of the elevator, no longer needs help.
0: We see you. Hold the assignment to squad 200 for getting to speed to verify the situation.
1: Deputy 200, okay. Received, County.
2: It's dispatch elevator rescue, 640 Harper saying, hold response to squad 200 for deputy 200.
0: Okay, Chief 9, that's a go.
1: Okay, Chief 9.
3: 300.
1: Okay, 300.
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0: 33 cover 358A and unconscious subject Wawa, 200 Southeastern Road. 33 cover 358A and unconscious subject Wawa, 200 Southeastern Road, Glenside, Chelmsford.
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0: 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Squad 143 authority ambulance, medic 187 to cover QRS 51. 226 Franklin Street between Senior Street and Wood Street, Bristol Borough, and ALS Transportation, 1125.
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that's 1323 Rutland Lane. Delco 108, number 313, busyness, 1323 Rutland Lane, between Warwick Road and Whitley Road, Windwood, Lower Marion.

0: 141, 167 Beck Road between Meadow Road and West Sawmill Road. Squad 141, 167 Beck Road between Meadow Road and West Sawmill Road, Richmond Township, emergency transportation. Squad 141, 167 Beck Road between Meadow Road and West Sawmill Road, Richmond Township, emergency transportation, 1129.
1: QRS 71, subject contained. 186 Washington Street. 369 QRS 71, subject contained. 186 Washington Street. Between East 2nd and 3rd Street, Red Hill.

149-723 Russell's Way between Addison Way and Hoff's Way. Number 149-723 Russell's Way between Addison Way and Hoff's Way, Warrington Township, St. Paul City. Letter 129-723 Russell's Way between Addison Way and Hoff's Way, Warrington Township, St. Paul City, 1130.

Medical 154, 6401 Mill Creek Road, between Greenland Drive and Violetwood Grove, Franklin Middle School. Medical 154, 6401 Mill Creek Road, between Greenland Drive and Violetwood Drive, Franklin Middle School, Bristol Township, Baltimore. Medic 154, 6401 Mill Creek Road, between Greenland Drive and Violetwood Drive, Franklin Middle School, Bristol Township, for fall victims, 1135.

134, 57 Sunset Avenue between Maple Avenue and Schwartz Avenue. Road 134, 67 Sunset Avenue between Maple Avenue and Schwartz Avenue, southbound Pharrell, Fulvestre. Road 134, 67 Sunset Avenue between Maple Avenue and Schwartz Avenue, southbound Pharrell, Fulvestre, 1136.

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0: 124, Meta 26, 3300 Someone Drive, Crossing Street Road, Holy Freedom Healthcare. 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
1: 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Fairwood A, back pain, 314 West Fernand Street, between Markley Street and Asher Street in Norristown.

0: 53 fire alarm, Eagleville Hospital, 100 Eagleville Road, Box 666A. 53 fire alarm, the Oak Building at Eagleville Hospital, 100 Eagleville Road, between Sunderland Drive and Maryland Avenue, Box 666A Alpha, Lower Providence.
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Squad 143 Authority Ambulance, 4168 to cover, 2727 Avenue B, between Newman Street and Avenue A, Bristol Township and Mercy, Tennessee, 1143.

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28 assist 26 on the elevator rescue. Essex House Apartments, 226 North Essex Avenue. Lifeline 28 assist 26 on the elevator rescue. The Essex House Apartments, 226 North Essex Avenue. Between Windsor Avenue and Woodbine Avenue, Narbonne.

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2: The building appears to be evacuated.

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Davis Home Road, East County Line Road, Box 3595, Upper Moore.

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0: Footlock 2-3, 15 Maple Avenue between Street Road and Green Lane. Footlock 2-3, 15 Maple Avenue between Street Road and Green Lane. A gas leak. Footlock 2-3, 15 Maple Avenue between Street Road and Green Lane. A gas leak, 1154.
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45, 0-35, 20 West Road, Fortune Schuyler Drive, New Santana, Paul Victor. Squad 145, 0-35, 20 West Road, Fortune Schuyler Drive, New Santana, Paul Victor, 1156.

0: 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Between City Road and Green Lane.
1: 134 Von Salem.
0: Traffic controller utility. Duvalla Station 2, fire police respond. 50 Maple Avenue between City Road and Green Lane. Traffic controller to gas station 1200.

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3NF covered DA fracture, 27 East Marshall Street. 3NF covered DA fracture, 27 East Marshall Street. Church Street, Maris Street, North South.

Crystal Road, Churchill Road, Upper South Eaton Township, an accident, 12113. Crystal Road, Churchill Road, Upper South Eaton Township, an accident, 1205. Welcome back to 20-01, 842 Northeastern Road.

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1: Box 2001, 842 Northeastern Road off of Research Way, Cross Keys Drive, Side B. The alarm system, local box 2001, 842 Northeastern Road between Research Way and Cross Keys Drive, Side B. The alarm system, 1206.

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1: Engine system 46, okay. I'm reporting a strange odor in the kitchen. Everybody's the way that's out.

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Court off a high road, Bensalem Township, fall victim. Squad 187. 400, Rollingsgate Court off a high road, Bensalem Township, fall victim. 12-10.

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0: 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I got a two-story townhome. 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

Preston Township, Maple Avenue between Street Road and Green, closed all traffic till further being resolved. 20 squads in turn. Upper South Edmonton Township, Maple Avenue, Street Road, and Green. Closed all traffic until further notice. Call 34.

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376A, cover 325 BFP over 48 College Avenue. 376A, cover 325 BFP over 48 College Avenue. East 9th Avenue, East 1st Avenue, traffic.

56 AQRS 56, subject in pain. Rabbi 76 eastbound to South Gulf Road. And South Gulf Road. 356 AQRS 56, subject in pain. Rabbi 76 eastbound to South Gulf Road and South Gulf Road, Upper Marriott.

jump right sideways across the white road at the Wawa. Go for a tan, the two bulbs, says. Medic 108, 1960, John Fry, Fowley, Horsha, White Road, the Wawa, Milford, Tanch, the two bulbs, says, 1243.

345. Medic 345A, cover 345B at Salt Lake on El Silverado, 115 South Main Street. 345, Medic 345A, cover 345B and assault victim, El Silverado Mexican Restaurant, 115 South Main Street, Northwest.

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Corinthian Condors, 190 Presidential Boulevard. 313 respiratory emergency. Apartment 604, the Corinthian Condors, 190 Presidential Boulevard, Valley Kimwood, Lower Merion.

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on the cover, 180 Tiber Road between Francis Street and Martha Drive, full stand, shift testing. 11125, second EMS, center 139 to cover, 180 Tiber Road between Franklin Street and Martha Drive, full stand, shift testing, 12 to 8.

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1: 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I just fire 141 Truman Drive between Hoover Drive and Kennedy Drive. Avery, team assignment. 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I just fire 141 Truman Drive between Hoover Drive and Kennedy Drive. Avery, team assignment, timeout 1330. Correction 1303.
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0: 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Apartment 14, P. Papa, Park at West Point Apartment. 131 Church Road, Upper Gwinnett.
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1: 25 Ladder 26, Route 21, 313, 8 number 313, and Welling, 1614 Mark Lane, Memorial Lane, Villanova, Lower Merion.

0: 3 with 3.
1: Ladder 23 reported days before.
0: Received.
1: 4 Marine 5 responding on box. Hello, Marine 5 reported days before.
2: County exit 24, that's 3 responding on 5. Agent
1: 24.
3: ADA is available.
1: Okay, ADA. Reported basement far.
0: Okay, thanks.
4: 25-1 to Route 4.
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2: Edge of 24, left. 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
2: 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Road 129, 1660 Eastern Road, Fort Shaw and South Road, Michigan, and nursing home A Alpha 38. 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
1: Welcome, come in, proceed.
0: Just a manpower pool in front of ladder 23.
1: You got it. Tony, I just confirmed it. You said to work a firebox, right? 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Yeah, you can backfill what is on the procedure.
0: Q23 to command.
1: Proceed, Chief.
0: Your next three guys to the Bilco doors in the basement start opening up.
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4: Right now, we're opening up that first floor. So, you just keep doing what you're doing.
3: Okay, and we're in our head, and we're down here.
4: Okay.
3: Okay.
4: We got four coming down to you.
3: Three officers of the team. We got the fire knock here. Extensive overhaul. You guys are able to start opening up the first floor for ventilation. We'll appreciate it.
4: We got that under control. To calm down.
0: Ladder 23 is on positive water.

0: cardiac emergency, 1522 Birchwood Avenue. 31 cardiac emergency, 1522 Birchwood Avenue, between Patain Avenue and Miriam Avenue. Avenue.
1: Lock 22 command, proceed.
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1: Three OAP subject contained 2506 West Main Street. Three OAP subject contained 2506 West Main Street between Lawn Avenue and North Trooper Road, West North.

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1: KQ 500.

0: 1621 Eastern Road between Kelly Road and Ross Road, flying at Doylestown Township and over to 4129 Second Ambulance, 1621 South Eastern Road between Kelly Road and Ross Road, flying at Doylestown and Lobby. Doylestown Township and over to 1333.
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2: 62 Waltham Road, between Wyandotte Road and Yorkshire Road.

154, 3rd Avion. Four 162 East Tower, 252 Waltham Road, between Wyandotte Road and Yorkshire Road. Both stand at the Victim. Squad 154, 3rd Avion. 4160 East Tower, 252 Waltham Road, between Wyandotte Road and Yorkshire Road. Both stand at the Victim, 1330.

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2: 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Or 21, 70 Toll Drive, crossing Fern Road, a carbon monoxide alarm, 13th of Interest.

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1: 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The visual center. 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
2: 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Hold response to ladder 22 for Chief 22. 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

0: a Delco truck didn't have a Montgomery County 800. I got it recalled. When they get back to the firehouse, they're going to take one from the station, and they will have it for the duration of this. So they're available returning to the 25. I'll switch it back to the Austin.
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0: Okay, thank you.

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CO meters, we got high level readings down here in the basement. Need to check the first floor out.

0: 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Chief goes to the scene. High levels of CO.
1: Chief 6, okay. What's the highest reading you got, and this will be your first 10-minute mark?
0: We have over 1,200 in the meter room.
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0: 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Freely.
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3: Type 125, 740 S, and furlong, we're at a corner, 7 o'clock. Mac 125, 740 Edison furlong off of Turkey and North Road, Cornerstone Club, it's on top of the Dale's Fall Neck, and Medic 125, 740 Edison furlong right between Turkey and North. Cornerstone Club, it's on top of the Dale's Fall Neck, and we're going to

43 deep run road off of Cobblestone and Buck. In the vehicle, 76 half, 56 is medic 124. 143 deep run road off of Cobblestone and Buck, 76 half, 56 14 09.

56, 356 here at 56 and active with injuries North Gulf Road, Village Drive, box 5677. 56, 356 here at 56 and active with injuries. North Gulf Road, Village Drive, box 5677. Upper Marion.

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2: 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I don't know if you got the meds. Possible 2 minutes.
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3: Pass at Main Street.

79-33, Myers Court northbound, Route 202 bypass at Main Street, automobile. Block 79-33, Myers Court northbound, Route 202 bypass at Main Street, automobile. 1415.

southbound Route 202 bypass and Main Street. Those time are on emergency transport. About 125 second ambulance. Northbound Route 202 bypass at Main Street. Southbound emergency transport 1460.

152 Monroe Avenue off of East Brook, Pendel Mental Health, Pendel Barrel Psychiatrics, call 168, second ambulance. 152 Monroe Avenue off of East Brook, Pendel Mental Health, Pendel Barrel Psychiatric, 1417. This is Admiral Wilbach, 7933 North Van Route 202 Main Street, reception 191, coming to recall. This is Admiral Wilbach, 7933 North Van Route 202 Main Street, reception 191, coming to recall.

26 Shady Brook Drive off of Clubhouse Lane, Middletown Township. Chest Medic 167, 326 Shady Brook Drive, Clubhouse Lane, Middletown Township, Chesney, 1520.

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0: Accepting.

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We initially called them to shut the service off to the house. On top of that, we have two pumps and a ladder available on the fire ground if needed. They're all still working, but we could get them out of here easily if we get another job. And keep the covers for a few more minutes.

0: County from Assistant Six. 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The building is ventilated. Readings on multiple meters are zero. 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

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I dropped it.

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1: Now they have an odor of gas in the building, and they have some kind of alarm going off in the basement.
2: Racist.
3: Battalion 35 responding. Copy the notes.
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1: Yeah, you hang around now.
0: Yeah, I'm not going anywhere. 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
0: 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You can release whatever is in Grimoire. 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

0: 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It was Rock and Moreland. 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

345B, subject of pain, 108 South Main Street. 345B, subject of pain, 108 South Main Street, off West Walnut Street, Lumber Street, North Wales.

0: Avenue off of Main Street, Sellersville Senior Apartment. 216 Sellersville Borough, ready for the flight. Medic 159. 801 East Palmer Avenue off of South Main Street, Sellersville Senior Apartment. 216 Sellersville Borough. Rest for stress, 1456.
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And then drink. 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

0: Chief 23.
1: 23 is leaving the scene. They'll be available. However, Ladder 23 is still out of service.
0: Okay, Chief 23.
1: And we're all leaving the scene.
0: Chief, should we put the assignment available with the exception of the FMs then?
1: Yeah, they're going to be here for a while, I'm sure. So you'll hear from them.
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0: And Chief 23, Delco Engine 41, can they be released then as well?
1: Yes, sir. Thank you.
0: Okay, Chief 23.
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0: Okay, 21.

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1: Okay. Grass on fire at the entrance of the parking lot near the Netflix house. Mm-hmm. 352, unconscious subject, Blair Mill Village West. 294, Blair Mill Road. 352, unconscious subject, Blair Mill Village West. 294, Blair Mill Road, Horsham.

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2: Multiple calls reporting ransom entrance to Netflix. Another caller given between Macy's and Nemus Market on Clark Boulevard.
1: Okay.

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2: Second ambulance, 1900 Frost Road off of Crossroads Drive. Front of Bucks County dialysis. Bristol Township, a fall victim. 4143, second ambulance. 1900 Frost Road off of Crossroads Drive. Bucks County dialysis. In the parking lot, Bristol Township, fall victim, 1524.

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2: 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It's going to be on court when to the entrance towards the Marcus and Netflix house.
0: Chris.
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0: Southwest End Boulevard off of 9th Street. 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Spot 108. Second name of Central Medic 101. 515 Southwest End Boulevard off of 9th Street and Moore. 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

4330 ambulance following 7 to cover 905 2nd Avenue off of State and Miller, Bristol Township, Valentine. Phone 4330 ambulance needed medic. Spot 187 to cover 905 2nd Avenue off of State and Miller, Bristol Township, Valentine, 1530.

Pennsylvania Avenue.

64 Pennsylvania Avenue between Wilson and Taft. Belfont Borough, that's first round. Medic 134. 164 Pennsylvania Avenue between Wilson and Taft, Shell Farm Borough. Rest crew is stressed, 1531.

Park 505 for 369, QRS 71, knowledge of vomiting, 719 Jefferson Street. Park 505 for 369, QRS 71, knowledge of vomiting, 719 Jefferson Street. And West 7th, West 8th Street, Red Hill.

351 altered mental status, Hartman Lutheran Home, 250 North Bethlehem Pike. 351 altered mental status, room 235, Hartman Lutheran Home, 250 North Bethlehem Pike. 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

11-87 Saxford Road off of Wilkinson. I think it's a Townsend motorcycle, actually. Medic 116, Medic 116, QRS-3. 11-87 Saxford Road off of Wilkinson. Abandoned Township motorcycle accident, 1539.

0: The one accident with injuries, Giant, 1925 Norristown Road. 351, accident with injuries, Giant, 1925 Norristown Road, upper double.
1: On 14, 614, Sweetwater Drive.

614 Sweetwater Drive off of Fox Hollow and Norfolk. North Southampton Towns is Chester. 914 Sweetwater Drive off of Fox Hollow. North Southampton Towns is Chester, 1544.

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33, 4th Ambulance, Medic 168, cover, 1717 Bath Road. Also Magnolia, somebody's on apartment 2 Charlie 3, just the past is gone. 43, 4th Ambulance, Medic 168, cover, 1717 Bath Road, up Magnolia, somebody's residence apartment 2 Charlie 3, Bristol Township. Zama Payne, 1547.

0: Rush, Netflix House, 180 North Gulf Road, Box 56, 201. 56, Rush, Netflix House, 180 North Gulf Road, between Kirk Avenue and Mall Boulevard. Box 56, 201, Upper Marion.
1: County, is that the same spot?
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1: 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Right there.
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444 Lemon Street off of Santa Anita, Norwood. What's the township emergency transport? 174, 444 Lemon Street off of Santa Anita, Norwood. What's the township emergency transport? 1530.

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0: 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We're going to be clear, 160 North Gulf Road. 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

respiratory emergency, 1261 Sunday Turnpike. 345B, respiratory emergency, 1261 Sunday Turnpike between Bridal Path Drive and Carroll Road, Tom Henson.

5A cover to be allergic reaction 203 North Main Street. 5A cover to be an allergic reaction 203 North Main Street between School Street and Beaver Street, North Wales.

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Four Township, Psychiatric. Call 176. 104 Carrington Court off of Coolidge. Four Township, Psychiatric. Pleasure to state due to police activity. 1603.

3 to 1 on assault victim, Silverstream Nursing and Rehab, 905 Penland Pike. 3 to 1 on assault victim, room 113, Silverstream Nursing and Rehab, 905 Penland Pike, Lower Gwinnett.

46 of Huntington County, Station 17, 53 Delaware Avenue, off of North Main and George Street. She was in the dwelling. Tax box on instruction. Engine 46 on Huntington County, Station 17, 53 Delaware Avenue, off of North Main and George Street. She was in the dwelling. 16.

34th, second yellow. Small 125 to cover 55 Park Avenue off of Chestnut and Patriot. Shelf on Borough, psychiatric. 134th, second yellow. Small 125 to cover 55 Park Avenue off of Chestnut and Patriot. Shelf on Borough, psychiatric. 16-12.

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Sellersville Barrel, emergency transport, 12159, 209 Muse Drive off of Wickford, Sellersville Barrel, emergency transport, 1613.

5, homeowner resides south of the Cardinal Canal. In the South Township, patient 6, 5116, 35, Cobalt Ridge Drive, south of the Cardinal Canal. Northbound Township, station 6, 1650.

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Eric 167, 290 East Winchester Avenue off of North Pine Street. 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
1: F-154, 209 Trenton Road off of Bedford, North Oxford Valley, Falls Township, Caesars. F-154, 209 Trenton Road off of Bedford, North Oxford Valley, Falls Township, Caesars. 1623.

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Engine 17, engine 17-1, engine 56. 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R4162, Redwood Drive, Old Golden Gate Drive, and Sunrise Drive is on. Copy Block 87, 84, attention engine 17, engine 17-1. Engine 56, ladder 18, rescue 27 is red, medic 108. 162 Redwood Drive, Old Golden Gate Drive, and Sunrise Drive, is dwelling. 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

45, 511 East Green Street, up to North Millwood Avenue and North Elm Avenue in Town Borough for transport. 45, 2X45, 511 East Green Street, up to North Millwood Avenue and North Elm Avenue in Town Borough for transport at 1644.

0: on Saturday, Box 87-84, 164 Redwood Drive, exception station 87 apparatus, coming to recall. I'm responding on Task Box 87-84, 164 Redwood Drive, exception station 87, coming to recall.
1: Response check.
2: Snorkel 82 en route.
1: 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Okay, third floor hallway.

proceed on an emergency. Mill Creek Road, West Montgomery Avenue. Please proceed on an emergency. Mill Creek Road, West Montgomery Avenue, Ardmore, Lower Marion.

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number DA subject in pain, 1201 Tyler Street. 309F number DA subject in pain, 1201 Tyler Street, between Hamilton Street, Silver Street, and Arstown.

22, since engine 7 and 244 tower 21. Tower 8. Fire support at 1046 to Cannon Drive off of Highland and then Hudson. Back to box 922, engine 7 and 244, tower 21, tower 8. Fire reported 1046 to Cannon Drive off of Highland and then dwelling 1700.

0: 58 engine 59, 376A cardiac arrest, 1791 Rupert Road, about 5854. 58 engine 59, 376A cardiac arrest, 1791 Rupert Road. Between Oakdale Drive and Cross Hill Road, box 8854, lower bounce curve.
1: .132 Bristol Oxford Valley Road, off of Oxford Valley. Okay. The Wawa and the vehicle, middle from Township of Syncopee, 1701.

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8, East Ridge Avenue, off at Court. Unit B Bravo, cell, go for all hemorrhage. Nick 159, 208 East Ridge Avenue, off at Court. Unit B Bravo, cell, go for all hemorrhage. 17.

from Pike Valley Drive, North Kingston Township, in the vehicle and injury. Call 115. Muscle and Pike Valley Drive, North Kingston Township, in the vehicle and injury. 1721.

135, second ammo on 125. To cover from 119, route 202 in Dartmouth.

5 second ammo. F 1251 from 119 cover 202 in Durham Road, Buckingham Township next. 1135 second ammo. Medic 1251 from 119 to cover. Route 202 in Durham, Buckingham Township. Accident 1722.

Delta, 3 rely on Cord up Constant Way, Hillsong Township and Oakland. 9345 Delta, 3 rely on Cord up Constant Way, Hillsong Township and Oakland, 1725.

29-1730 Southeastern Road, Bucks County, cruise. Southeastern Road off of Omtuck, Bucks County Prison, Oakland Township, Donald. Call 129-1730 Southeastern Road off of Omtuck Road, Bucks County Prison, Oakland Township, Donald, Payne, 1726.

5, Ladder 100 Building Investigation, 124 Dallas Road. 35, Ladder 100 Building Investigation, 124 Dallas Road, in Sheldon and Bartram Road, Box 3545, up north.

0: Fairway, subject to contain Norristown Transportation Center, 2 East Lafayette Street. Fairway, subject to contain to Norristown Transportation Center, number 2 East Lafayette Street, Norristown.
1: There to be an electrical smell in the basement near some e-bikes. No smoke or fire.
2: Okay.
3: Quint 35 responding with 3.
1: Okay, Quint 35.

25, rescue 24, northbound, route 611 bypass, north of Eastern Road, pumps the township motorcycle accident. Medic 125, rescue 24. Northbound route 611 bypass, north of Eastern Road. Pumps the township, a motorcycle accident, 1731.

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1: 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Hold response to Quint 35 for Tan 35.
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0: Second call, local box 2062, attention 19, northbound route 611, north of San Luis.
1: 325B, heading 348 Long Acre Drive, between Harvest Lane and Stableport, Upper Providence.

Fox 2062, Tipton Engine 19. Northbound Route 611, bypass north of Eastern Road. Stand by next. Send call local box 2062, tension engine 19. Northbound route 611, north of Eastern Road. Stand by an accident, 1740.

6104 Carrington Court off of Tulip Road, Warwick Township, Lake Hatcher, squad 176. 104 Carrington Court off of Tulip Road, Warwick Township, Lake Hatcher, squad to stage the police activity, 1741. Lot 20, 62, 611 bypass, Northeast Green, 73.

3381, subject contains 2109, Guernsey Avenue. 33, cover 381, subject contains 2109, Guernsey Avenue. Between Cumberland Road and Edge Hill Road, Avenue.

0: 356 cardiac arrest, 1116 Willow Street. 356 cardiac arrest, 1116 Willow Street, from East Bridge Street and East Basin Street, Norristown.
1: Road office, East Walnut Telegraph, Hilltown Township. Emergency transport, 12159. 12 South Purchase Road, between East Walnut and Telegraph, Hilltown Township. Emergency transport, 1759.

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0: 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Big Town Borough, Anaphylaxis, Medic 108. 157 Southwest End Boulevard off of West Broad Street, St. Luke's Care Now. Big Town Borough, Anaphylaxis, 18 Essex.
1: One complete left side, Joe.

0: 6877, punch fire outside Old State Road, Jagger Road, box 6878. 6877, punch fire outside Old State Road, Jagger Road, box 6878, Upper Providence.
1: 4139, 264 West Trenton Avenue off of Lincoln and Nolan. Council Club Apartments 112. Most townships, lacerations, splinters, and stage. Due to police activity, 18 or 6.

6897 Fire Police, Cessna Traffic Control, Old State Road, Yeager Road, Box 6878. 6898-3477 Fire Police, Cessna Traffic Control, Old State Road, and Yeager Road, Box 6878, Upper Providence.

35 East County Line, right off of Davisville, CBS, Wilmington Township, Psychiatric. Call 174. 765 East County Line Road, off of Davisville, CBS, Warminster Township, Psychiatric, 1809.

Lincoln Avenue off East Jefferson, Pickering Manor 105, Newtown Township, hemorrhage. Medic 145, 226 North Lincoln Avenue off East Jefferson, Pickering Manor 105, Newtown Township, hemorrhage, 18-10.

Books 151, cover 369, diabetic emergency, 5146, Ethel Trail Road. Books 151, cover 369, diabetic emergency, 5146, Ethel Trail Road. And Upper Ridge Road in Garyville Pike, Marlboro.

limit 01 East Hector Street, box 3246. 45 engine, tower 29 ladder, 43 engine, 55-1, odor of gas inside. Courts at Spring Mill Station, building 211 on 1 East Hector Street, between Lee Street and Station Avenue. Box 3246, Charlie, Whitemarsh.

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2: County Chief 45 is en route.
1: Chief 45, okay. Apartment 307 reporting a gas odor inside. They were advised to wait outside.
2: 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County 1045.

0: Havel, you have switched the fire around 6 upon arrival and stage in the Quaker parking lot.
1: And it's operating the courts at Springbell White Marsh upon arrival. So she utilized fire ground 6, stage in the Quaker parking lot for Deputy 45.
2: 29 was correct.
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1: Ladder 40, correct.
0: Engine
1: 55, want to go.
0: Scott 45, respond.
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541 South Oxford Valley Road off of Old Boulevard. Patient care now. Bristol Township, Donald P. Medic 154, 541 South Oxford Valley Road off Old Boulevard. Patient care now. Bristol Township, Donald P. 1826.

Line 329 Beodor Gas inside 1091 North Washington Street, Box 943. 69329 Beodor Gas inside 1091 North Washington Street, between Master Street and Mervine Street, Box 943, Pottstown.

325A, cover Chester 83 ahead injury, 681 South 5th Avenue. 325A, cover Chester 83 ahead injury, 681 South 5th Avenue, between South 6th Avenue and Vaughan Road, Upper Providence.

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Little Italy in the poorhouse, 636 High Street, between North Adams Street and North Bailey Street, box 94-2, Pottstown.

0: 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You can hold this assignment to Engine 45, Ladder 43, recall the balance.
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0: 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Act 185, 2468, reporting court up on Springdale Drive, Bensham Township, Rio, small victim.
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0: 1843.

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Bucks 151, cover 345D, weakness 50, East Madison Avenue, between South Hamilton Street and South Washington Street, Telford. Lower Providence, 2759 Woodland Avenue for the rescue.

0: 53, 322A, rescue. Frank Mascario, Memorial Ballpark, 2759 Woodland Avenue, Box 668. 53, 322A, a rescue. Frank Mascara Memorial Baseball Fields and Park, 2759 Woodland Avenue, between Heatherwood Hills Road and Miami Avenue, Box 668, Lower Providence.
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2: 2841, 1066, 3131 Ninth Road up to Bucks Manor Apartment. About 2841, 3131 Ninth Road up to Bucks Meadow Apartment. Alarm system 1845.

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1: 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They got the child free and requesting to cancel.
0: Appreciate it. Recall your comment.
1: Fifty-three is recalled for Deputy 53.

Second Ambulance Community and Medical 155 to cover 435 North Pennsylvania Avenue off of East Hendrickson and West Hendrickson, Morris over on Prospect Street. 439 Second Ambulance Medical 155 to cover 435 North Pennsylvania Avenue off of East Hendrickson and West Hendrickson, Morris over on Prospect Street, 1849.

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Between Trewellen Avenue and Pershing Road, Lower Gwinnett.

on Trinity Drive, off Trinity Place, Trinity Village, ESO. Berkeley Borough, I'll follow back up. 4151, you know, on Trinity Drive, Trinity Place, Trinity Village, in front of ESO building. Berkeley Borough, I'll follow back up. 1852.

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0: Zero readings, division 2, 3, and 4. Apparently there was an issue with a gas leak earlier today around 1 o'clock and maintenance tried to handle it themselves. We found one unit that was self-ventilating that had 3 low readings. You can make 45 available.

0: 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Local box 1951, 595 West State Street on Progress Drive, Lewistown Hospital, the alarm system, 1855.
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0: 76, respiratory emergency, Jacob Schmidt and son. 1936, Summit Town Pike, up to Safford.
1: Location, 330, former building, now have command.
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Paramedic assist 376, respiratory emergency, Jacob Schmidt and son, 1936, on the top bike. 369, medic assist, 376, respiratory emergency, Jacob Schmidt and son, 1936, on the top bike, or suffering.

0: for the AI subject contained 922 West Marshall Street. 308F covered the AI subject contained apartment 2, 922 West Marshall Street. In Stanford Street, Noble Street, Norristown.
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It's in engine 22, engine 80. Engine 73, rescue 3. Quint 3, engine 81, tower 21. The fire is reported 2050 South Eagle Road up to Swamp Road, Sherwin Williams, a building. Clock 45:47. It's an engine 80, engine 81, engine 22, engine 73, Quint 3, rescue 3, tower 21. Reported 2050 South Eagle Road off of Swamp, Sherwin Williams, a building. 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

2. Engine and tower 8 are responding. 211 Court Street off of East 10. The alarm system. Local box 45 2. Engine tower 8 responding. 211 Court Street off of East 10. The alarm system 1910.

operating block 4547. 2050 or other Sherwin-Williams, exception at engine 73, coming in recall. Responding box 4547, 2050 South Vehicle Road, Sherwin-Williams, exception of engine 73, coming in recall. 1911.

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29 cardiac emergency, 653 Sylvan Drive. 329 cardiac emergency, 653 Sylvan Drive. Between Grosstown Road and Gem Avenue, West Pottsgrove.

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0: 31. Mars 43, 79, Buffalo and Pike off of 3rd and 4th in front of Richmond's Ice Cream. Max on the fire. Local box 141. Mars 43, 79, Buffalo and Pike off of 3rd and 4th in front of Richmond's Ice Cream. Max on the fire, 1918.
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Alabama, exception engine 19, accompanying recall. Cummings Diamond, local box 1926, 56 East Oakland Avenue, exception engine 19, Cummings recall.

0: 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All available Station 1, fire, please respond, 379 Buffington Pike, 3rd and 4th, traffic control, and fire, 1923.
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114, 379 Busselton Pike between 3rd and 4th on a Richmond Lower Southampton Township, an accident, 1925.

14, second ambulance, medic 116 to cover 1609 Poplar off of Woodbine and Rosewood, North Suffolk Township, diabetic. Phone 14, second ambulance, medic 116 to cover 1609 North Poplar off of Woodbine and Rosewood, North Suffolk Township, diabetic, 1927.

0: A356 AMEDIC assists automatic status in the area of 17.2 on the Schuylkill River Trail. 308A, 356 AMEDIC assists automatic status in the area of 17.2 on the Schuylkill River Trail between Ford Street and Barbados Street in Norristown.
1: Bustleton Pike off of Southern Fourth and Southern Richmond Side Street. An accident with fire. Rescue 6 respond, level box 141. 379 Bustleton Pike between Southern and Fourth Richmond Side Street. An accident with fire, 1920.
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0: G45. Detector's going off. No symptoms reported there, boss. Evacuate.
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0: 1, odor gas inside, 18 North Avenue, box 2613. Station 1, odor gas inside, 18 North Avenue. Between Paxton Avenue and East Glenside Avenue, box 2613, wind coach on it.
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Squad 125, 432 Maple Avenue, off Cottage Street and East Street at the Harbor here at Doylestown, unit 208, Doylestown Borough and Emergency Transport. Squad 125, 432 Maple Avenue, off Cottage Street and East Street at the Harbor here at Doylestown, unit 208, Doylestown Borough and Emergency Transport, at 2001.

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